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1: 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Assisté de Claudio Vanetti. Collaboration technique, Monique Burguière, Michel Créis, Georges Vercoutre. 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Musique. Petr Kotick, If I Told Him. Manfred Niehaus, What Happened. Virgil Thompson, Portrait of F.B. For Saints in Three Acts. The Mother of Us All. Operas and Plays. How to Write. Lessons. Tender Buttons. Stanzas in Meditation. A Completed Portrait of Picasso. An Early Portrait of Henri Matisse. Ida. The World is Round. And so on. Voix, Roger Blin, Nancy Cole, Jane Gossett, Sally Lansing et Gertrude Stein. Le ravissement de Gertrude Stein.

0: extracts from the Making of Americans. Repeating then is in everyone. In everyone, their being and their feeling and their way of realizing everything and everyone comes out of them in repeating. More and more then, everyone comes to be clear to someone. Slowly, everyone in continuous repeating, to their minutest variation, comes to be clearer to someone.
1: J'ai pensé au début que c'était une œuvre qui doit être au devoir. Au début, c'était le son.
0: The subtle variations coming clear into ordered recognition, coming to make everyone a part of some kind of them, some kind of men and women. Repeating then is in everyone. Everyone then
1: Alors,
0: comes
1: j'ai commencé en lisant haute voix.
0: Sometime there will be then an orderly history of everyone.
1: Et j'ai découvert que si je comprends pas au début, si je continue de liser haute voix, après, le sens a commencé de d'être en moi.
2: Always, from the beginning, there was to me all living as repeating. Listening to repeating is often irritating. Always repeating is all of living. Everything in a being is all.

6. 20. Outrageous. Late. Weak. 40. More in any wetness. 63, certainly. 5. 16. 7. 3. More in orderly. 75.

to go to the country. It was a very beautiful day and we carried out our intention. We went to places that we had been when we were equally pleased and we found very

he said finally to be and claim it. He said feeling very nearly everything as it had been, as if he could be precious to like it, as it had been, that if he was used, it would always do it good, and now this time, that it was as if it had

If I told him, would he like it? Would he like it if I told him? Would he like it? Would Napoleon? Would Napoleon? Would he like it? If Napoleon, if I told him, if I told him, if Napoleon, would he like it if I told him, if I told him, if Napoleon? Would he like it if Napoleon, if I told him? If I told him, if Napoleon, if Napoleon, if I told him? If I told him, would he like it? Would he like it if I told him? Now, not now, and now. Now, exactly as kings. Feeling full for it. Exactitude as kings. So to beseech you as full as for it. Exactly or as kings.

was reproachful. 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

really, said Anne. Yes, I really do, said Susan B. It was dark, and as it was dark, it was necessary to speak softly. Very, very softly. Dear me, said Susan B., if it were not so early, I would be sleepy. I myself, said Anne, never like to look at a newspaper. You are entirely right, said Susan B., only I disagree with you. You do? Said Anne. You know very well I do, said Susan B. Men, said Susan B., are so conservative, so selfish, so foursome, and, said Susan B., they are so ugly, and, said Susan B., they are gullible. Anybody can convince them. Listen,

0: Susan B. was right.
1: She said she was right, and she was right.
0: She said she was right, and she was right.
1: She was right
0: because she was right.

0: How can anything be really mixed when men are conservative, dull, monotonous, Steve, stupid, unchanging, and bullies? How, said Susan B., how, when men are men, can they be mixed? Yes, said Anne, yes, men are men. How can they, when men are men, how can they be mixed? Yes, how can they? Well, said Susan B., let us go on. They always listen to me. Yes, said Anne, yes, they always listen to you. Yes, said Susan B., yes, they always listen to me.
1: Stein, Gertrude.

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1: 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Par René Farabé, Gérard Georges Lemaire. Assisté de Claudio Vanitti. Collaboration technique, Monique Burguière, Michel Créis, Georges Vercoutre. Avec Katia Acker, Ted Berrigan, Hélène Bokanowski, Françoise Collin, Florence Delay, Richard Foreman, Viviane Forrester, Ernst Yandl, Claude Minière, Marcelin Plenet, Denis Roche, Jacques Roubaud, Jean-Pierre Verheghen. Musique. Petr Kotick, If I Told Him. Manfred Niehaus, What Happened. Virgil Thompson, Portrait of F.B. For Saints in Three Acts. 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How to Write. Lessons. Tender Buttons. Stanzas in Meditation. A Completed Portrait of Picasso. An Early Portrait of Henri Matisse. Ida. The World is Round. And so on. Voix, Roger Blin, Nancy Cole, Jane Gossett, Sally Lansing et Gertrude Stein. Le ravissement de Gertrude Stein.